0: And the ones who had loved her the most.
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1: Touch the skin, darling. Touch the skin, honey. Touch all of the skin. You gotta ask me. Yeah, I'm going to the party. But I'm not going to my friends. I need a lover.

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You just, I mean, you're a human being, and it's all so big, you know, the world is so big, and everything is just so untouchable and unreachable, that they just want to do something that they can be a part of, and they can, like, mold, and they can make.

0: 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Oh my god.
1: What up?
0: What's going on?
1: What up, killer?
2: What are we doing, man?
0: What?
1: Yeah.
0: No way. How are you? This is crazy.
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Thank you so much, everybody, for being here. Thank you for giving us our jobs back. Half of you helped us to get here in the first place, so thank you all, our family and friends, and all of you have been listening for a long time, and we're so grateful. Okay. Thank you, Will. When you try your best, but you don't

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